0: Here's our girls. Mary Jane Girls, Mega 97.9, the Valley's old school. Luther Vandross coming up. 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
5: Colleague of mine was telling me the other day about how their Instagram feed is filled with videos, most of them kind of funny, about how grandparents and friends tend to bulldoze new parents out of the way to get to see their baby. As a dad of three daughters, I know how life really does become all about them the moment those kids are born. But I also know parents are still people too who need their own attention beyond being mom or dad. And moms, in particular in those early years, can feel especially invisible in the eyes of other people. So what can you do to stop contributing to what is known as maternal invisibility? Women we spoke to said these two things were the most helpful. When people stopped to ask how they could best support them, number one, or when they took the initiative to handle certain tasks that obviously needed to be done. I'm Dr. Sanjay Gupta, helping you live a better life.
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0: 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Let's Stay Together. Big hit in 1972. I wasn't even in high school yet. But speaking of high school, our class is meeting this year, class of 76, and they're joining forces with class of 75 for a reunion. So it's been a long time, y'all. Class of 75, 76, where are you? Yes, I'm going to be there. You all should go, too. It'd be fun to see all the fun faces from high school, okay? Roosevelt High School, class of 75, 76. We're looking for everybody. Get on the Facebook page. They have an RHS class of 75 and class of 76 page. All the details there for you to get your tickets, all right? You don't want to miss it. Going to jump into a mega music marathon. We'll get things started with Sade.
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10: Breast cancer is the most common cancer among women in the world. And according to a new study out of the University of Washington School of Medicine, an estimated 3.5 million cases a year are expected by 2050. Now, the good news is we've gotten so much better at screening, earlier detection, and cutting-edge treatments in many countries, including here in the United States. But even here in America, Black women have a death rate from breast cancer that is 40% higher than white women, a disparity that exists despite our world-class treatment infrastructure. So what can you do to lower your risk? 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Exercise is really important. Cut back on drinking, quit smoking. And remember this, you should start getting mammograms. At what age? 40. That's when you should start. I'm Dr. Sanjay Gupta, helping you live a better life.
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The Valley's old school, Mega 97.9, inside this Mega Music Marathon. Got some Prince coming up here shortly, some Earth, Wind & Fire on the way. Notorious B.I.G. going back to Cali.

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Until midnight, have a good one. 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
1: 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Yeah, I mean your show, because this is the program where the people pick the music. That's you. And this is Art LeBeau checking in for our big Sunday session. 1-800-681-2121. A lot of you know that number, but if you're tuning in for the first time anywhere around the country on the internet, 1-800-681-2121. You can also post your shout-outs and dedications on the Art LeBeau Connection page on Facebook. Okay, let's get started. And they ain't no stopping us now.

0: 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Angel Baby checking in the Art LeBeau Sunday special. 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Dedications, requests, and fun on your radios. Get your barbecues hot, your favorite beverage on deck, and let's get down with the get down. 1-800-681-2121. That is our number right here. Now let's set the program off with a recorded dedication from the past with Mr. Art LeBeau, the king of oldies. Shoo! And the crowd goes wild. Rah, rah, yeah, yeah, yeah.
1: This goes out to my wife Lola from your husband Rico from Biola. Rico says, Lola, I love you. I got a dedication here. It says, play any song by the Sugar Hill Gang, and we're going to do that, to LaVon, Carrie, Nicole, and Pookie in Lordsburg, New Mexico, from Heavy D from Los Lunas. It says, I love you, miss you guys, can't wait to see you all. Here's the Sugar Hill Gang.

0: 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This is the program where you pick the music. 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
1: 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Yes, I'm ready. We've been through our ups and downs, but I'm ready to give you my all. I hope to see you soon.

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And we got a request for Cruisin' by Smokey Robinson. Christina K. out in Fresno listening to us on Mega 97.9 checking in. Congratulations on your new car. She's cruising along. Of course, bumping the Art LeBeau Sunday special in her new whip. All right. Congratulations, girl. And we got your song coming up for you in a little bit. And also out there in Fresno listening to us on Mega 97.9. Shouts out to that oldie singer, actress, and author, Raquel Ramirez, also known as Raquelita, the double R, and Rack. She just sent a little video in where she's cruising, also bumping the Art LeBeau Sunday special. Congratulations on everything, amiga. And she would love to hear some Pepe Marquez, I Want a Love I Can See. Got that coming up for you right now. It's the Art LeBeau Sunday special with Angel Baby. Let's put the needle on the record.

0: 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It's me, Pepe Marquez, and you're listening to Angel Baby here on the Art LeBeau Connection. Orale!
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13: Have you ever noticed that you mostly breathe through one nostril at a time? Even when you're not sick, even when your allergies aren't bothering you. The body actually switches the dominant nostril as frequently as every 2 hours while we're awake. That's according to Adam Taylor, an anatomy professor at Lancaster University in the UK. This alternating cycle is automatic. It's regulated subconsciously by the hypothalamus and the brain, he said. Your body does this to give each nostril a chance to rest and repair so they don't get too dried out, which could make it easier for pathogens and inflammation to cause damage. Now, Taylor also said studies suggest the left nostril may be more dominant, and when the right nostril is dominant, the body is in a more alert or even stressed state. Who knew? Pretty fascinating stuff. I'm Dr. Sanjay Gupta, helping you live a better life.
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0: Got the Art LeBeau connection. Hey, if you want to suggest a song or just make a dedication to someone, now's the time. We're right here. We're waiting for you. We have 10 lines, you know. 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
1: This is Erica. I'm shouting out Peter in Lompoc. Baby, I love you. I can't wait till you get home. You're my everything.
2: This is Olga calling from Santa Maria. I'm listening to Old School 99.1. And I would like to dedicate a song to my man, Brian Herrera in Delano. And I wanted to dedicate Brenton Wood, me and you. And I just want to tell him, babe, I love you. And I can't wait for you to come home.

You know, we've been together a long time. And you know what? We can get a little old lightweight thing going if we really put our hearts to it. If you try and I try, girl, there's no telling how far we can go. Remember those loving fools, Romeo and Juliet? They thought they had a thing going, but they just didn't know. They couldn't visualize. They had no idea how it could be.

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Because this is the real thing. We found a group. We move each other. We turn each other on. And this could last forever. All we need to do is give some kind of sign. Yes, love. And from then on, baby, it's easy.

Angel Baby. And for those of you that like to write your dedications in, our mailing address is Art LeBeau Connection, 1717 East Vista Chino, A7-771, Palm Springs, California, 92262. 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John is requesting a Play That Funky Music by Wild Sherry. Got that coming up for you in a little bit. And also coming up, we got a song by the godfather of Chicano rap, Frost, also known as Kid Frost, because it's his birthday today. So happy birthday going out to the godfather Frost, coming out from all of us right here at the Art LeBeau Connection. And speaking of

Writing your dedications in, we got one right here from Pretty Betty. Listening to us on Mega 97.9, I just want to dedicate a song to all the girls here in Chowchilla. The song I want to dedicate is Girls It Ain't Easy by Honeycomb, and also going out to BC from San Bernardino. We love you, girl. All right, let's put the needle on the record. Classic oldie but goodie. The Art LeBeau Sunday Special with Angel Baby. Yay, yay.

0: 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Your request, dedications, and killer oldies every Sunday night with Art LeBeau.
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0: 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Kick it!
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16: We've talked a lot about measles over the past year, but mumps has largely flown under the radar, even though it's been making a bit of a comeback as well. That's because fewer people are getting the MMR vaccine, which stands for measles, mumps, and rubella. The vaccine's been around for decades. It is effective. It is safe. What makes mumps outbreaks difficult to contain is that symptoms usually don't appear for 2 to 3 weeks after someone's been exposed. And that can make it hard to pin down where that exposure took place. And someone who is infected can transmit the virus to someone else before they are symptomatic. If you get sick, which could manifest like a run-of-the-mill respiratory virus or the telltale swelling of your cheeks and jaw, all you can really do at that point is to treat the symptoms and also isolate yourself so you don't infect anyone else. I'm Dr. Sanjay Gupta, helping you live a better life.
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0: It's the Art LeBeau Sunday Special with Angel Baby. And heads up, this coming Saturday on Crackalatin', the East Side Story Concert and Car Show by the Sea Volume 2, taking place at the Port of LA out in San Pedro. 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And another heads up, San Diego, you guys are up next. The East Side Story Concert and Car Show by the San Diego Bay takes place on Saturday, July 25th at the Port Pavilion on the Broadway Pier. 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All right, now it's time to get into one of our recorded Art LeBeau archive dedications from the past. 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
1: Got a dedication going out to my goddaughter, Brachelle. That's from Tricia. Tricia says to her, Brachelle, congratulations on graduating. I love you and I miss you. Dedication on the Spinners, I'll Be Around, to Anthony Maldonado in Lancaster, California, where he listens on the Art LeBeau Connection on Old School 93.5. From Christina and the family from Glendale. It says, keep your head up, stay strong, and we miss you and love you. And they're listening, Christine and the family, listening to 93.5 K-Day in L.A. Here's I'll Be Around.

0: 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Dedications and requests at 1-800-681-2121. Hello, who's on the line with us?
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0: What you got? 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
1: 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I like to listen to Better Shade of Brown on a Sunday afternoon.
0: All right, we got you. And you got the giggles this Sunday.
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1: I'm full of joy today.
0: Good, as you should. It's a joyous Sunday right here because we got the Art LeBeau Oldie But Goodies and more.
1: Right. And go Dodgers.
0: Yes. Dodgers been killing it out there. Shouts out to our Doyers.
1: Congratulations. I hope they win the World Series.
0: Yes, yes, yes. Three-peat season, amiga. This is the three-peat season.
1: Yes.
0: All right, you take care. You keep enjoying your Sunday Funday.
1: Thank you. Likewise. Will you please put the needle on the record?
0: Got you, amiga. Angel Baby on the Art LeBeau Sunday Special. You heard? Let's put the needle on the record.
1: God bless you.

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But you know that don't mean my world to me, cause baby, name can't crap my style. I love you kicking.

special with Angel Baby. And I got a dedication going out to my kids, Jay and his mom, Mary Placentia. Coming out from Rebecca in Heron, California, listening to us on Mega 97.9. Rebecca would love to dedicate We Are Family by Sister Sledge. And she says, keep pushing. All right, we got your song coming up in a little bit. And now we got, yep, some snail mail, baby Bubba. We got a letter right here. Coming out from Ruben Becerrada out in Corcoran, listening to us on Mega 97.9. He would love to dedicate the Jackson 5's ABC, and it's going out to my mom, the all-new Proxy from Venice, my daughter Angelina Becerrada, and my three grandkids, Ruben Jr., Bella Rose Becerrada, Jaylena Alvarez, and my nephew Rudy Romero from Venice. My daughter and my grandson Ruben Jr. saw the movie Michael, and they fell in love with the song ABC. Thank you, Angel Baby, Jomo, and the Art LeBeau Connection for always keeping me connected to my family. We all love you guys at the Art LeBeau Connection. Coming out from Ruben Becerrada from Venice Jokers. Thank you, Ruben. ABC, easy as 1, 2, 3. Let's put the needle on the record. It's the Art LeBeau Sunday Special with Angel Baby.

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15: A better life with Dr. Sanjay Gupta.
16: We all know how important it is to stay active as we age, especially as we get older. But I've come to realize that for as good as people are about getting their cardio in, a lot of older folks really don't seem to be doing the recommended amount of strength training or even understand why it's so important. It helps you stay functional and therefore independent for as long as possible. Certified strength and conditioning specialist Dana Santis says a great place to start is not with dumbbells or barbells, but with your body weight, which allows you to build strength while also learning how your body moves and where your limitations exist. It also reduces the risk of overwhelming your connective tissue, which adapts more slowly than muscles as we get older. Once you're comfortable, you can dial up that intensity, but do it slowly, do it carefully. I'm Dr. Sanjay Gupta, helping you live a better life.
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1: 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The song I'd like to dedicate is 2020 and Taking of You. Going out to my friend Marissa, much love to her. And also shout out to Angel Baby, Art LeBeau, and of course Jemo, and everybody else. Love y'all. And hope you guys having a wonderful weekend. And salute to all the veterans who fought for us, who died and fought for us. Much love to y'all. God bless y'all. Thank you.

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Hi, Dad. I'm dedicating the prayer by Joe Batan. Dad, I love you so much and I miss you.

Day, and we got some snail mail right here. Thank you very much. Yep, we got a letter coming out from Papi Loke, listening to us on Mega 97.9. This dedication is for the fabulous, sexy, fly, one and only, second to none, super duper queen, empress, wife of mine, Miss Priscilla Bookie Boo's bad self. Coming out from the East Side Kid, Papi Loke, your husband. This is a grand event and a grand day. God outdid himself creating you in all your uniqueness and beauty of impeccable astonishment. With an unmatched, charismatic character, happy G-thing, happy birthday. I can't wait till you're in my arms and your lips are pressed against mine. I thank God for you and I love and miss you more than ever. To infinity and beyond, big hugs and kisses.

Smoke the East Side Kid, happy birthday, baby. Angel Baby, please put the needle on the record and play It's Your Birthday by R. Kelly. And to the king of oldies, Mr. Art LeBeau, Fly Baby Fly. Thank you very much for writing your letter into us, Poppy Loke, and we got your song coming up right now. The Art LeBeau Sunday Special with Angel.

0: 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You know it's Sunday, last day for a fun day. 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
0: 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BZ Tower of Power, you ought to be having fun because it's Sunday, last day for a fun day. It's really good to hear from you, amigo. You take care. All right, keep enjoying. 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
11: A better life with Dr. Sanjay Gupta.
12: Breast cancer is the most common cancer among women in the world. And according to a new study out of the University of Washington School of Medicine, an estimated 3.5 million cases a year are expected by 2050. Now, the good news is we've gotten so much better at screening, earlier detection, and cutting-edge treatments in many countries, including here in the United States. But even here in America, Black women have a death rate from breast cancer that is 40% higher than white women, a disparity that exists despite our world-class treatment infrastructure. So what can you do to lower your risk? Eat less red meat? Try your best to manage your blood sugar and your weight? Exercise is really important. Cut back on drinking, quit smoking. And remember this, you should start getting mammograms. At what age? 40. That's when you should start. I'm Dr. Sanjay Gupta, helping you live a better life.
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Angel Baby on The Art of Bose Sunday Special. And if you'd like to mail your dedications into us, our address is Art LeBeau Connection, 1717 East Vista Chino, A7-771, Palm Springs, California, 92262. And we do have a couple of letters right here, some snail mail. Thank you very much. This one's coming out from Zulma Ortega out in Chowchilla, listening to us on Mega 97.9. I want to send a shout out to Stalker from the Avenues. I love you and I miss you, and a song I want to dedicate to you, They Don't Give a Beep About Us by Tupac. All right, thank you very much. This one's coming out from Giovanni Garcia out in Wasco, listening to us on Hot 94.1. To my beautiful baby mama, Ellie Ortiz, from your baby daddy, Giovanni, always wanted to say I wish you the best and nothing but the best. And a special happy birthday to our son, Isaiah Ortiz. My dedication to you is Angel Baby by Rosie and the Originals. Thank you for writing your letter into us. We got that classic oldie but goodie coming up in a little bit. And you know, you can also give us a call at 1-800-681-2121. Like Liz out in Fresno listening to us on Mega 97.9. She would love to hear Superstition by Stevie Wonder. Going out to Old Memories Car Club and to my mom, Susie, in Delano, listening to us on Hot 94.1. All right, we got it for you right now. It's The Art LeBeau Sunday Special with Angel Baby.

0: birthday special, Angel Baby. And we got to throw a big, big, big Art LeBeau congratulations to the class of 2026. Congratulations to all y'all that got your graduation on. 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And also congratulations to all of you that got your promotion on. 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Congratulations to you too. One thing I do got to say, my little G baby, a little Elvin who just got his little promotion from a kindergarten, said, "Jeepa, it's not complete if you don't make a dedication on the Art LeBeau show." Congratulations, Mio. 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Get your graduation dedications or requests in with us right now, baby Bubba. Time to take you back in time with a recorded dedication from the past with the King of Oldies himself. Here's Mr. Art LeBeau.
1: All right, I got a dedication from Little Miss Bossy, Palm Springs, California, jamming 99.5 to husband Vago and all the homies. Little Miss Bossy says, "Vago, I love you deeply. No matter what struggles we face, we'll be fine. Here's some kisses. I love you, and I cross my heart."

0: 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Give us a call at 1-800-681-2121. Say your name, who it's to, and a short message, and we'll get you on the air. Now let's see who we have here.
1: 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I'm calling from San Bernardino. I'm listening to 93.5 KDAY. Happy birthday to Vicky Sue Robinson. I would like to hear one of her songs, Turn the Beat Around. God bless everyone. Hope you're having a nice weekend. I'll talk to you guys soon. Good night.
2: Hi, this is Barbie Ramirez. I want to make a dedication to the neighborhood in Whittier and Jimtown, and also to my boyfriend in Pomona. We're listening to 93.5 KDAY. I want to tell him hi, and I'll see him soon. The dedication is You Can't Keep a Good Man Down by James Bobby Certified.

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9: 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A Better Life with Dr. Sanjay Gupta.
10: If you are struggling with substance abuse, alcohol, pills, whatever it may be, first of all, it's nothing to be ashamed of. We know addiction is a brain disease, and we also know getting into recovery can be tough. Also, in case this helps, I want to tell you about a new study out of Harvard School of Public Health, which found that spiritual belief, the idea of a steady religious practice, had a protective effect from addiction. Experts we talked to told us there were probably a few reasons why this might be the case. Number one, excessive drug and alcohol use would not be the norm in a religious community, and people want to fit in. Two, a belief in a higher power provides people with hope and solace, great foils for addiction. And three, and I think there's some merit to this, regular attendance in a faith community also provides connection. Just like in AA, camaraderie and social support is often what you need. I'm Dr. Sanjay Gupta, helping you live a better life.
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Maybe on the Art LeBeau Sunday special with some snail mail with a few letters. Thank you very much. This dedication is to my beautiful wife, Monique Gonzalez, from your husband, Danny Boy Gonzalez, from San Bernardino in Wasco, listening to us on Hot 94.1. I just want to say I love you and I miss you so much, and Daddy will be home next year. And the song I want to dedicate is I Love You for All Seasons by The Fuzz. All right, thank you for writing your letter in, and we got your song coming up in a little bit. Thank you very much. This is Jessica Redshaw from San Bernardino, listening to 93.5 K-Day. Thank you for all the great music and dedications, and I'd love to send a dedication to my beautiful husband, James. Big Papa, your ability to push your

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And if you're not following us, get with the program, baby Bubba. All right, let's put the needle on the record. It's the Art LeBeau Sunday Special, Angel Baby.

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1: Hi, Art. I just love you, Art, and I miss our conversations. And hey, Angel Baby, what's up, Buster? This is the All New Proxy, and I'm listening to 93.5 K-Day way back in the day. This shout-out is going out to my son, Ruben Becerrada, and my grandson, Gilbert Pacheco, and Corcoran, and all my boys in Building 1, 3, and 4. And I want to say, I love you guys. God bless you. And the song you guys are going to hear tonight is by Jenny Rivera, Angel Baby. And you know what? How about let's sending that out to Angel Baby, our favorite DJ. Thank you, guys. I am so happy and so excited. And Bella Rose, you can put the needle on the record. Thank you so much, Jomo. You're a real trooper.

0: 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Art LeBeau, keep playing those oldies.
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16: 20 years ago, the average attention span was about 2.5 minutes. Today, it's just 47 seconds. Pretty disconcerting. That's according to new research out of UC Irvine. But really, this isn't our fault, at least not entirely. We can blame technology and the world around us. Attention, it turns out, is not an unlimited resource. You only have so much of it to give. Start paying more attention to what times of the day you seem to be at your mental peak. 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

0: the Art LeBeau Sunday special, Angel Baby. We's in the 9 o'clock hour right now. 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And here he is right now, Mr. Art LeBeau, with a recorded dedication from the past. 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
1: Requests and dedications are pouring in here. We're going to play as many of them as we can, and every dedication will get on the air. Here we go. To Juanita Goodyear, Arizona, from Tonito, Florence, wants to hear Midnight Star doing a slow jam, and we are going to do that, so keep listening. Okay, God bless our love to Erica from Jillian, says, I love you and miss you with all my heart and soul. And the song coming up right now is called One Summer Night. You might want to look out the window, full moon out there. It's a beautiful night most places. This goes out to Luis Nuno in Tehachapi from Sandra and Brittany in L.A. Says, we love you and we miss you and we'll see you soon. Okay, Luis, I'm sure you're glad to hear that news. And here's the song they got for you. It's called One Summer Night. And they'll send that full moon out to you also.

0: personal dedications in this part of our program where you make a personal dedication in your own voice. We record you and play you back. Now, here's the number if you want to get in on it. It's free, it's fun, and remember, we don't put you straight on the air. We record you. 1-800-681-2121. And now it's time to see who called in.
1: 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I'd like to make a dedication to Enrique Frasso Salas, also known as Big Dice in Wasco. I want to say I love you from Crystal Candace in North Rialto. My song is Loving You by Minnie Riperton. I love you. Mwah.

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1: God bless Allah. Even in the morning when I rise, I say, God,

Angel Baby in the Love Zone on the Art LeBeau Connection. And a heads up, this coming Saturday on in Crackleton, the East Side Story Concert and Car Show by the Sea Volume 2. That's right, this Saturday, June 6th, the Port of LA in San Pedro is where it's going down. Lowriders, vendors, and a lot of family fun. And all the way live on stage, Lakeside, Sugar Free, Connie, Mr. Mix of the Two Live Crew, High C and Tony A, SF, Spanish Fly, and many, many more. 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All right, and we got a request right here from one of our longtime Art LeBeau listeners, Ruby, out there in the city of Fresno, listening to us on Mega 97.9. Would love to hear Hey Girl by Freddie Scott. Got your oldie but goodie coming up right now on the Art LeBeau Sunday Special with Angel Baby in the Love Zone.

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19: A Better Life with Dr. Sanjay Gupta.
20: We all know how important it is to stay active as we age, especially as we get older. But I've come to realize that for as good as people are about getting their cardio in, a lot of older folks really don't seem to be doing the recommended amount of strength training or even understand why it's so important. It helps you stay functional and therefore independent for as long as possible. Certified strength and conditioning specialist Dana Santis says a great place to start is not with dumbbells or barbells, but with your body weight, which allows you to build strength while also learning how your body moves and where your limitations exist. It also reduces the risk of overwhelming your connective tissue, which adapts more slowly than muscles as we get older. Once you're comfortable, you can dial up that intensity, but do it slowly, do it carefully. I'm Dr. Sanjay Gupta, helping you live a better life.
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0: I got you. You got a dedication you'd like to make?
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0: All right, Anna, and what's the dedication that you'd like to make?
1: Pedro, honey, I want to let you know that I miss you. I love you with all my heart. I cannot wait to run into your arms so we can be together again.
0: Ah, that's a beautiful dedication. What song would you like to go with, Anna?
1: I want to send I Like the Way You Love Me by Brenton Wood.
0: Got you, Anna, and thank you for checking on in with us right here on DR LeBeau's Sunday Special. We got that classic Oldie But Goodie coming up for you and your love right now on DR LeBeau's Sunday Special with Angel Baby.
1: Put the needle on the record. Oh!

0: Angel Baby in the Love Zone on The Art LeBeau Sunday Special with some snail mail. Thank you very much. We got another letter right here. I want to make a dedication to my fine-ass trippy in Bakersfield and Los Angeles listening to us on 93.5 K-Day. Coming out from her daddy Lito from Wilmington in Delano, who listens to us on Hot 94.1. The song I want to dedicate is Still Waters by the Four Tops, and I want you to know that you are a blessing from God, and I thank God every day for putting you in my path. You have the most beautiful eyes and smile, and I love how you always have your nails done looking good. You're perfect for me like I am perfect for you. You are the most beautiful woman in this world, and I love and miss you every second that you are away. You make me feel like the luckiest man alive to have you in my life. Thank you, Angel Baby, and the Art LeBeau Connection for keeping us connected. Lito, thank you very much for writing your letter into us, and we got that classic Oldie But Goodie coming on right now for y'all. In the Love Zone with Angel Baby, it's the Art LeBeau Sunday Special, baby Bubba.
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Sunday special. Yay, yay. We got a call from Monica. She wanted to make a dedication to Joe. They're driving from the casino to the Monterey area, listening to us on KMBY 106.7. Happy birthday, Monica, coming out from all of us right here at the Art LeBeau Connection. And they would love to dedicate Love the Way by Jorge Santana. And Monica says, Joe, I love you very much. Ain't that special? You're in the love zone with Angel Baby.

0: This is Aaron from Duran Jones and the Indications. 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
13: If you are struggling with substance abuse, alcohol, pills, whatever it may be, first of all, it's nothing to be ashamed of. We know addiction is a brain disease, and we also know getting into recovery can be tough. Also, in case this helps, I want to tell you about a new study out of Harvard School of Public Health, which found that spiritual belief, the idea of a steady religious practice, had a protective effect from addiction. Experts we talked to told us there were probably a few reasons why this might be the case. Number one, excessive drug and alcohol use would not be the norm in a religious community, and people want to fit in. Two, a belief in a higher power provides people with hope and solace, great foils for addiction. And three, and I think there's some merit to this, regular attendance in a faith community also provides connection. Just like in AA, camaraderie and social support is often what you need. I'm Dr. Sanjay Gupta, helping you live a better life.
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0: special with Angel Baby and all of us right here at the Art LeBeau Connection. Got to throw a big congratulations out to Fresno's King of the Old School. I'm talking about our bud, Naughty Roddy. He retired last week after many, many moons, many, many years of rocking Mega 97.9. The Art LeBeau Connection, we love you, bro, and we wish you well on your new life endeavors. Show! All right, and now it's time to get back to your dedications and requests on 1-800-681-2121 into an Art LeBeau recorded dedication from the past. We're taking you back in time, baby Bubba. Let's go.
1: 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Pick them up and get them on. And some come over the telephone at 1-800-681-2121. To my husband, Dennis. That's from your wife, Ida. She says, I love you, Dennis. A dedication on What You See Is What You Get. That'll be coming up to my sister, Kathy, Diane, Player, and Janet from Barbara, Las Vegas. Now, Barbara says, I love you all, and we are family. Okay, right here to my family and friends from Itzel at Imperial Beach. Thank you all for everything. Lean On Me by Club Nouveau.

0: The Art LeBeau Sunday Special with Angel Baby. Dedications and requests at 1-800-681-2121. Hello, hello. Who's on the line with us?
1: 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How are you doing, Angel?
0: I'm doing just wonderful.
1: That's good. Nice to hear that.
0: You got a dedication request you'd like to make?
1: Yes, I would like to make a dedication to all my homies down in Culver City, Mar Vista Garden Project, as well as Flossin Block. And I just wanted to tell you homies to stay up, stay strong, and don't let no one get you down. That's from your homegirl, Lori. I wanted to see if you can play that song, The Town I Live In.
0: The Town I Live In by The Midnighters. We got you, Lori, and thank you for checking in. It's really good to hear from you, girl.
1: And you know what I want to get to? I want to get to that snail mail.
0: Show!
1: What do I do? I have to write to you guys to do that?
0: Yes, if you want to write a letter in to us. Our address is Art LeBeau Connection, 1717 East Vista Chino, A7-771, Palm Springs, California, 92262.
1: Okay, ma'am. Thank you very much.
0: Lori, let's get down with the get down right now and put the needle on the record.
1: All right. Thank you.

Angel Baby in the Love Zone on The Art LeBeau's Sunday Special. There's many ways that you can make your dedications to us. You could call us at 1-800-681-2121. And you could also DM us your dedications on Facebook or Instagram at Art LeBeau Connection. Like Tanya. She dropped a DM to us on Facebook. A shout out to Paya from Fresno out in Corcoran, listening to you guys on Hot 94.1. Paya, I want to let you know that I love you with all my heart and I'm always thinking of you. From his forever Tanya out in El Dorado, and I would love to dedicate Love Between a Boy and Girl by the Temprees. Speaking about everybody out there in Corcoran, we got to throw a big shout out and congratulations to my friends out there with Change Talk Podcast, Eric Estrada, and everybody out there. They had their annual cancer walk last week and they raised $12,000 for cancer. Woo! Shouts out to all the staff, inmates, and of course the general public and everybody that participated. That's what's up right there. See, we's all getting together, doing what we can to help fight cancer. Let's knock cancer out, baby bubba. Tanya and Paya, we got your song coming up for you in a little bit. And we'd also love to send big, big birthday wishes out to Mr. So-So Radio, Mr. Superman himself, Brown Boy. He celebrated his birthday yesterday. Happy birthday to you coming up from all of us right here at the Art LeBeau Connection. Check it out. Does this song sound familiar to all y'all? You're in the Love Zone with Angel Baby on the Art LeBeau Sunday Special. It's Superman by the Birthday Man Brown Boy.

0: What up, what up? It's your boy Brown Boy, aka Mr. Superman, and you're listening to the Art LeBeau Connection with my homeboy, Angel Baby. Show!
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15: We've talked a lot about measles over the past year, but mumps has largely flown under the radar, even though it's been making a bit of a comeback as well. That's because fewer people are getting the MMR vaccine, which stands for measles, mumps, and rubella. The vaccine's been around for decades. It is effective. It is safe. What makes mumps outbreaks difficult to contain is that symptoms usually don't appear for 2 to 3 weeks after someone's been exposed, and that can make it hard to pin down where that exposure took place. And someone who is infected can transmit the virus to someone else before they are symptomatic. If you get sick, which could manifest like a run-of-the-mill respiratory virus or the telltale swelling of your cheeks and jaw, all you can really do at that point is to treat the symptoms and also isolate yourself so you don't infect anyone else. I'm Dr. Sanjay Gupta, helping you live a better life.
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It's Art LeBeau Connection, 1717 East Vista Chino, A7-771, Palm Springs, California, 92262. And we do got a letter right here. We got some snail mail. Coming out from Laughter Pernillo, to the woman I married and vowed to love, respect, and to be loyal for the rest of my life, Miss Tiny Lokes in Chowchilla, listening to us on Mega 97.9, that Colombia Lil Psycho. Coming out from the one you snatched up and committed your life, heart, body, and soul to, Miss Laughter Pernillo in Norwalk, California, listening to 93.5 K-Day. I'd like to dedicate You Mean So Much to Me by the Mad Lads. Mi esposa, I love everything about you. I am one happy wife and forever solid, loyal, righteous, and I will be to you and our death certificate. There is no one in life or next to life that can ever take me from the woman that I love and married. I look forward to our life, our love, our freedom, our children, and our dreams. Forever and always, I will love you. Ah, that's a very special dedication right there. Thank you for writing that into us, and we got that classic Oldie But Goodie coming up right now for you. In the Love Zone with Angel Baby, it's the Art LeBeau Sunday Special.

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0: 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He's hooking you up like a tow truck.
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21: 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It's one of the most important things you can do for them as a parent, and yet it's often overlooked. Not only does sleep in the early years set the stage for mental and physical health, it also creates the foundation for how one sleeps later in life. That's according to the National Sleep Foundation. Now, that organization recommends 14 to 17 hours a night for newborns, 12 to 15 for infants, 11 to 14 for toddlers, 10 to 13 for preschoolers, and 9 to 11 for school-aged children. When it's age appropriate, start by talking to your kids about why sleep is important. 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Don't underestimate the importance of a routine. 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I'm Dr. Sanjay Gupta, helping you live a better life.
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1: 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And I just want to tell my Jeanette how much I love you and care for you, babe, and let the world know what you mean to me, the bottom of my heart. And we're going to put on your favorite song by Rome, I Belong to You, because I only belong.

0: Sunday special. If you didn't know or didn't recognize or didn't realize, this weekend is unofficially the start of summer 2026, baby Bubba. Actually, some days do feel like we're definitely in summer, and some days don't. You know, summer doesn't really kick off until close to the end of June, but after Memorial Day, that a lot of people start taking their summer vacations and start having that summer fun, baby Bubba. And here's another little heads up for you all too. Look up to the sky. It's not a bird. It's not a plane. It's the micro blue moon. I kid you not. Look up. Watch. Go outside. Look up. And for the record, this is the second full moon of May for y'all's. Número dos. That's why they call it a blue moon. All right. Time to get into one of our Art Label archive dedications from the past. Let's go. Sunday, last day for a fun day.
1: To my better half, Mrs. Mendoza in Merced. Hello, Mrs. Mendoza. This comes from Leo. Leo Mendoza says, I love you and our son to the moon and back 2 million times. That's a lot of love, Leo, but he's sending it all out to Mrs. Mendoza and their son. Lee is listening to us in Fresno, California on the radio. Okay, and Lee wants to hear, there's a moon out tonight.

Hello, this is Rudy Bavia. I'm the band leader for the one and only Tierra. I'm listening to Angel Baby on the Art LeBeau Connection.

to sit back and close your eyes. Think about all those wonderful times that we used to have. Yeah. Now I know things aren't the way they used to be right now, but they are gonna get better someday. And I know that.

0: 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You know, that's what we're all about here.
1: 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Simeon, calling from North Hollywood, listening to 93.5 K-Day. I feel like dancing in the moonlight tonight because there's a full moon out there. And for that, we're going to play this song, Dancing in the Moonlight by King Harvest, to end my Sunday Funday. So, let's go ahead and put the needle on the record for Dancing in the Moonlight right here on the Art LeBeau Low Zone Sunday Special with Angel Baby.

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12: If you are struggling with substance abuse, alcohol, pills, whatever it may be, first of all, it's nothing to be ashamed of. We know addiction is a brain disease, and we also know getting into recovery can be tough. Also, in case this helps, I want to tell you about a new study out of Harvard School of Public Health, which found that spiritual belief, the idea of a steady religious practice, had a protective effect from addiction. Experts we talked to told us there were probably a few reasons why this might be the case. Number one, excessive drug and alcohol use would not be the norm in a religious community, and people want to fit in. Two, a belief in a higher power provides people with hope and solace, great foils for addiction. And three, and I think there's some merit to this, regular attendance in a faith community also provides connection. Just like in AA, camaraderie and social support is often what you need. I'm Dr. Sanjay Gupta, helping you live a better life.
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Angel Baby in the Love Zone on the Art LeBeau Sunday Special. And check it out, heads up, after midnight, it'll only be just 5 days. I'm talking about the East Side Story Concert and Car Show by the Sea Volume 2. That's right, this coming Saturday, June 6th at the Port of LA in San Pedro, all the way live with Sugar Free, Connie, SF Spanish Fly, Mr. Mix of the Two Live Crew, High C and Tony A, and Lakeside, Baby Bubba. 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And then San Diego, you guys are on deck. 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Let's warm it up right now, Baby Bubba, and put the needle on the record with this classic old school cut by our friends from Lakeside, Fantastic Voyage. Because that's what we take you on all the time with the Art LeBeau Show. I know you knows. All right, you're in the Love Zone with Angel Baby on the Art LeBeau Sunday Special.

0: Sunday special, Angel Baby, and you've been bumping in the Love Zone. And now it's time to take a bounce out of here. Thank y'all for spending your Sunday evening and night with us. Take care of each other. Good night. And tomorrow morning, when you's wake up, it's going to be the first of the month. All right. You guys have yourself a great night. Going to leave you with one final recorded Art Nouveau archive dedication from the past. Good night, everybody.
1: Got a great love song here to play, going out to Felicia Rocha in Madera, California. And it comes from Paul Rodales from Madera. And he says, Felicia, always thinking of you, dreaming of you. I'm sorry. He says, maybe we can start again. Well, Paul, I'll send the song that you picked out to Felicia. You let me know if anything good happens, all right?
2: These are...

0: baby.
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7: 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I hope you enjoyed it. I know I enjoyed doing it and talking to a lot of people, making new friends on 93.5 K-Day. We'll be seeing some of you on the radio during the week on many of these same stations. Don't go away, though. 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And as always, Art LeBeau, thanking you for listening, and good night.

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8: You ever wake up in the middle of the night or maybe first thing in the morning and notice drool on your pillow? Unless you're sleeping next to someone who hasn't already seen all your good, bad, and ugly, it's probably not that big a deal and not anything to worry about unless it's something that just started happening recently. When people drool at night, it's often because of a stuffy nose, acid reflux, or being a mouth breather. People who sleep on their stomach or side are more likely to drool than someone who sleeps on their back. But in some cases, drooling at night can be a warning sign of something more serious, like dental issues, sleep apnea, or even early symptoms of Parkinson's disease. If you're at all concerned about this, the best place to start is with an ENT doctor, an ears, nose, and throat doctor. They can recommend a sleep study to possibly get some answers. I'm Dr. Sanjay Gupta, helping you live a better life.
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4: Did you know that almost half the vegetables and more than three-quarters of the fruit that we eat in this country come from just one state? California. Yeah, it's true. And according to a new report by the Environmental Working Group, a health advocacy organization, a lot of this produce is tainted with PFAS, which are sometimes referred to as forever chemicals. Why? Well, the EPA says pesticides keep America's food supply safe, abundant, and affordable. And of course, these chemicals are used in every state, not just California. Now, if you are worried, though, about how much you're consuming, the best thing to do is to buy organic produce, if and when you can. Organic or not, you should rinse all fruits and vegetables under running water. Don't use any soap. And as one epidemiologist told us, use a brush on sturdier items like carrots, potatoes, and cucumbers. I'm Dr. Sanjay Gupta, helping you live a better life.
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10: If you're caring for an aging parent, you may feel quite often that you're alone in what you're doing. But you're not, not by a long shot. According to a new report by the Pew Research Center, 10% of U.S. adults are caring for a parent over age 65. Millions more are caring for a spouse or partner 65 or older. Beyond the sheer numbers, this report, perhaps unsurprisingly, found a major difference in caregiver well-being between men and women. One psychologist we spoke to suggested thinking 5 years in the future and imagining where you are right now. 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You might need to ask for help before you burn out. You'll be so glad you did. I'm Dr. Sanjay Gupta, helping you live a better life.
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6: 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Why? 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And of course, these chemicals are used in every state, not just California. 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I'm Dr. Sanjay Gupta, helping you live a better life.
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14: You ever wake up in the middle of the night, or maybe first thing in the morning, and notice drool on your pillow? Unless you're sleeping next to someone who hasn't already seen all your good, bad, and ugly, it's probably not that big a deal and not anything to worry about, unless it's something that just started happening recently. When people drool at night, it's often because of a stuffy nose, acid reflux, or being a mouth breather. People who sleep on their stomach or side are more likely to drool than someone who sleeps on their back. But in some cases, drooling at night can be a warning sign of something more serious, like dental issues, sleep apnea, or even early symptoms of Parkinson's disease. If you're at all concerned about this, the best place to start is with an ENT doctor, an ears, nose, and throat doctor. They can recommend a sleep study to possibly get some answers. I'm Dr. Sanjay Gupta, helping you live a better life.
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7: Heart disease is still the leading cause of death here in the United States and around the world. But what if there was something you could do earlier in life to reduce the odds of becoming a statistic? Well, here in the United States, tens of millions of adults already take a statin to lower their cholesterol. But new guidance put out by the American College of Cardiology and the American Heart Association now emphasize that treating high cholesterol sooner could significantly reduce a person's lifetime risk of heart attack or stroke. How early are we talking? In your 30s, believe it or not. Of course, you need to talk to your doctor about whether statins are right for you, but you should know that the evidence is really starting to stack up that shows the earlier you get a jump on reducing lifelong exposure to plaque-causing lipids and lipoproteins, the better the odds are going to be for you. Make sure you get your cholesterol checked. That's the first step. I'm Dr. Sanjay Gupta, helping you live a better life.
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0: 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We out. 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
1: Hey.
0: Hey, we are set to go on this Monday. Boy, Yay. It was a great weekend.
1: It was really nice this weekend. What'd you do?
0: I was at Chuck Chancey Park yesterday for the Fresno Grizzlies.
1: Baseball.
0: That's
1: How was
0: right.
1: that?
0: Oh, it was a lot of fun.
1: Was it hot out there? I feel like it was really nice yesterday.
0: It was actually up in, where I was sitting, it was in the shade, so it was just perfect, actually.
1: Lovely.
0: Really enjoyed it, especially with a cerveza. Okay.
1: Oh, yeah, that's the good stuff.
0: Anyway, at 5 after 6, hey, we've got a couple of things going on this week.
1: Yes, we do.
0: First off, TLC, Salt and Pepper, and En Vogue, The Flyaway, and you can pick the city of your choice, and we'll be doing that after a while with a keyword. Also, we got tickets on the way for the All-Star Tribute Show, Legends of Motown Super Show in Coarse Gold at Chuck Chancey Gold Resort and Casino at their outdoor pavilion.
1: Ooh.
0: And it's going to be a good show on June 20th, and we have tickets on the way for that. So keep it here. Check out the weather. It's going to be warmer with a high of 94 this afternoon and about the same tomorrow. Nice morning right now. Let's take our first look at traffic with Greg Lane.
2: Well, good morning. We're off to a quiet start. Got a couple things going on. East Avs at Pedersen, there is a non-injury accident. And in Lemoore, we're dealing on westbound 188 21st with a brush fire. Things are pretty much under control, but there is still a lot of smoke, and it's starting to spread just a little bit. So it is going to be a situation that's going to be a while before it's all cleared up. Freeways are looking...
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4: For the 9th year in a row, Finland has been named the happiest country in the world. That's according to the World Happiness Report put out every year by the Wellbeing Research Center at the University of Oxford in the UK. Two other Nordic nations, Iceland and Denmark, came in at numbers 2 and 3. Now, having spent quite a bit of time in these countries over my 2.5 decades as a journalist, I can tell you that this is not at all that surprising. There's an entirely different way of thinking in these countries. We before me, you might say. In other words, the mentality is less adversarial and much more, we're all in this together. One other interesting thing that came up was that no matter where someone lived, the more time they spent on social media, the less happy they were. Want to smile? It's simple. Put your phone away for a bit. I'm Dr. Sanjay Gupta, helping you live a better life.
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0: That's Molo. 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
0: 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Jeff and Squid, let's go to Hollywood. What's going on?
1: I don't usually like to start the day with bad news, but this was big. Commodores co-founder and bassist Ronald Lapreed passed away yesterday after a brief illness. His family made the announcement yesterday, but this comes right after the Commodores pulled out of that Freedom 250 thing. And I was wondering, is Lapreed one of the, since he's one of the OG founding members of the Commodores, was he set to perform? But I guess not. Lapreed had actually been living in New Zealand since the 1980s. He would actually link up with the Commodores when they were down under and perform with them when they were in that part of the world, but he didn't tour around with them for the most part, so my guess is he wasn't part of this Freedom 250 thing. Last time he performed with the Commodores was last year, back in 2025. But sad news over the weekend. Rest in peace, Ronald Lapreed, co-founding member and bassist for the Commodores. And that is the Hollywood Dish, sponsored by Table Mountain Casino Resort. Just 25 minutes north of Fresno on Friant.
0: Thank you, Squid. 6:21. We take another look at traffic with Greg Lane.
2: Good morning. Got a problem right now with a hazard in number 3 lane, westbound 180 at Temperance. The problem is that vehicles are not reported to be stopped in the area. Not sure where it all came from, but there's some debris in the roadway. So be prepared for that slowdown. We also have on East Adams and Pedersen a non-injury accident. Still working in Lemoore on an accident, 198 at 21st. A lot of smoke, and it's a grass fire, seeing how that can be. Visalia, southbound 99 at Merritt, got a non-injury accident.
3: 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I know it will work for you. The Zuber Team.
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8: A better life with Dr. Sanjay Gupta.
9: Staying active every day will go a long way towards helping you live a happy, healthy, and pain-free life. 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
0: Day in History. With Squidney, let me take you way back. On June 1st, 234 years ago in 1792, Kentucky became the 15th state. Hard to believe a time where there were only 15 states. And then exactly 4 years later in 1796, Tennessee, their neighbor, became the 16th state.
1: That's big news.
0: Huge stuff.
1: Yeah.
0: 213 years ago in 1813, the U.S. Navy's battle cry, "Don't give up the ship," was first shouted by mortally wounded Captain James Lawrence, commander of the U.S. frigate Chesapeake, during an 11-minute battle during the War of 1812.
1: All right.
0: 100...
1: I wasn't alive. But...
0: No, I wasn't either. I was in space. 183 years ago in 1843, Cleveland, Ohio, Buffalo, and Rochester, New York had snowfall in June. Crazy. 149 years later in 1992, Vanessa Williams would say, "Sometimes the snow falls in June. Sometimes the sun goes round the moon." That's a line.
1: Sometimes.
0: Yeah, sometimes. Save the best for last. 88 years ago in 1938, Superman appeared in the first issue of Action Comics. Now, Nicolas Cage famously bought one of these first edition copies of Action Comics back in the day, back in 1996, for $150,000. That was the purchase price. That Action Comics was stolen in 2000. It was found eventually, auctioned, and then repurchased and auctioned off again this year and sold for a whopping $15 million, which is now the highest price ever paid for a comic book.
1: Yeah, okay.
0: Used to be owned by Nicolas Cage. Crazy stuff. 46 years ago in 1980, CNN began broadcasting as the first cable news network. And that's where CNN gets its name.
1: Obviously.
0: Mm-hmm. 42 years ago in 1984, Star Trek III, The Search for Spock, was released.
1: I didn't like that one.
0: Oh, really?
1: Huh. Wrath of Khan's the best one.
0: All right, I'm going to have to watch that one. All right, very sad here. 35 years ago in 1991, David Ruffin, leader of the Temptations, died at the age of 50. And last but not least, this was big. 25 years ago in 2001, one of my favorites, Baz Luhrmann's Moulin Rouge was released, starring Nicole Kidman and Ewan McGregor. I was obsessed. I'm still obsessed. I'll be obsessed until the end of time. And that's been Squids.
1: This Day in History. Okay, bye.
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11: 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And there's perhaps no movement more fundamental than walking. It reinforces the alignment, stability, and coordinated muscle activation that supports how your body moves, whether you're doing strenuous exercise or simply going about your daily life. This is according to Dana Santis, a strength and conditioning specialist. Even though you walk every day, Dana does say you can make small adjustments to immediately improve your walking mechanics. So, keep your rib cage stacked over your pelvis. 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Allow your arms to swing naturally in coordination with your legs. 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I'm Dr. Sanjay Gupta, helping you live a better life.
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Fresno and the Valley's old school Mega 97.9. Good morning, 6:43 on this Monday. Nice morning. It's going to get warm with a high of 94 this afternoon. About the same tomorrow. Maybe even warmer later on this week. Right now, the Manhattan's Mega 97.9.

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0: 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And Hi. Let's do this. We've got a keyword for you. It's
1: Ooh,
0: riddle. R-I-D-D-L-E. Text that to 95819. What do you get if you win this contest?
1: What?
0: How about TLC, Salt and Pepper, and En Vogue live and in concert in the city of your choice, like Chicago, Las Vegas, whatever city you want,
1: mm-hmm.
0: where they are going, of course.
1: Right.
0: I still think they should call it not the the one iconic tour, but the Divas Tour.
1: The Divas Tour. That wouldn't be a bad name.
0: So anyway, TLC, Salt and Pepper, and En Vogue. You get round-trip airfare for two, of course, mm-hmm. two-night stay, and primo seats to the show. Text riddle to 95819. 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
0: 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Greg Lane has traffic.
2: Well, good morning. Things are off to kind of a crazy start this morning, to be honest with you. We have a problem right now on 168 at Shaw Avenue at the off-ramp. Some debris in the roadways. Don't have a lot of details yet because it just occurred. Eastbound 168, that would be at Shepherd. They're dealing with some construction that's causing a few issues. Adams at Pedersen, they are in the cleanup stages of a non-injury accident. Near Chowchilla, there is at Highway 5, southbound at westbound 152, there is a large tire that is causing problems for people leaving 5 heading into Los Banos this morning. Next update.
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1: A better life with Dr. Sanjay Gupta.
2: Slowly but surely, AI is seeping its way into every corner of our lives. One area perhaps I didn't expect is diet advice. A new study out of Turkey found that chatbots are recommending to teen boys and girls that they restrict their daily calories to dangerously low levels and eat a balance of nutrients that are kind of out of whack. Remember, teenagers are growing, one pediatrician told us. If they aren't getting enough nutrition, it can really stunt their growth on a number of levels. And in extreme cases, it can lead to significant health consequences. Large language models, LLMs, they are designed to agree with you. So if you're looking to lose weight, they're going to push you pretty hard in that direction. They also sometimes don't know how to tell the difference between good information and bad information. And you know who does? Your doctor. I'm Dr. Sanjay Gupta, helping you live a better life.
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0: 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I'm Don, Mega 97.9, the Valley's Old School at 7:04. Good morning. Happy Monday.
1: Yay.
0: Nice morning. High of 94. Later on, it's going to get hot.
1: Oh, yeah.
0: Okay. Coming off the weekend, we've got our morning comedy cut, and he's coming to the big Fresno Fair once again.
1: Mm-hmm.
0: We're talking about Fluffy, Gabriel Iglesias.
2: 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I'm the right person for the job. 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Thank you so much for your time. 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
9: Heart disease is still the leading cause of death here in the United States and around the world. But what if there was something you could do earlier in life to reduce the odds of becoming a statistic? Well, here in the United States, tens of millions of adults already take a statin to lower their cholesterol. But new guidance put out by the American College of Cardiology and the American Heart Association now emphasize that treating high cholesterol sooner could significantly reduce a person's lifetime risk of heart attack or stroke. How early are we talking? In your 30s, believe it or not. Of course, you need to talk to your doctor about whether statins are right for you, but you should know that the evidence is really starting to stack up that shows the earlier you get a jump on reducing lifelong exposure to plaque-causing lipids and lipoproteins, the better the odds are going to be for you. Make sure you get your cholesterol checked. That's the first step. I'm Dr. Sanjay Gupta, helping you live a better life.
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1: Hi.
0: How's it going?
1: Pretty good.
0: A few birthdays going on, huh?
1: Yes, I do. And if you celebrate your big day today, June 1st, happy birthday! You share the day with celebs like Tom Holland. He is the big 3-0 today, 30. Spider-Man in the Marvel Cinematic Universe, and he's going to play Matt Damon's son in The Odyssey, which hits theaters July 17th. Christopher Nolan's new movie. I'm very excited. Anxiously awaiting it. Heidi Klum is 53 today. Supermodel and Victoria's Secret angel in the early 2000s. She throws her Halloween party every single year, and her costumes get more and more complex. I was a big fan of her as E.T., the extraterrestrial, back in 2024. Does a good job dressing up for Halloween. Morgan Freeman is 89 today. Red in the Shawshank Redemption, God in the Bruce Almighty movies, and Somerset in Seven with Brad Pitt and Kevin Spacey. What's in the box? What's in the box? Last but not least, I got some celeb birthdays way back in the day. Clavon Little was born today, the sheriff in Mel Brooks' masterpiece Blazing Saddles with Gene Wilder. Andy Griffith was born today. Sheriff Andy Taylor, obviously, on the Andy Griffith Show back in the day. He also played Matlock in his later years. And Marilyn Monroe was born today. A Guinness World Record was just broken over the weekend to celebrate what would have been her 100th birthday. About 1,100 people showed up in Palm Springs dressed as her. Blonde wigs and white dresses for everyone.
0: Even men, guys dress like
1: yes,
0: that too?
1: Okay. Yes. Grandmas, grandpas, guys, all dressed as Marilyn Monroe. It's a sight. Google it. It's really funny. And that is the Hollywood Dish, sponsored by Table Mountain Casino Resort. Just 25 minutes north of Fresno on Friday.
0: Wonderful. Thank you, Squidney. It's 7:24, and we take another look at traffic with Greg Lane.
2: Good morning. At Pixley Avenue 120 at Road 96, got a crash being reported there in Toll House, 2700 block of Pearl Valley Road. Got a hit and run, non-injury accident. Southbound 99 starting to get heavy just south of Belmont. And 41, same thing. When you get to Shields, things start to slow down.
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5: A better life with Dr. Sanjay Gupta.
6: Eating a healthy diet is not only good for you physically, it can also keep your brain sharp as you age. According to a new study out of China, people who most closely followed the MIND diet slowed aging in key structures inside their brains by more than 2 years. The MIND diet is a combination of the Mediterranean diet, which we talk a lot about, and the DASH diet, which stands for Dietary Approaches to Stop Hypertension. All three of these diets are similar, but the MIND diet puts more of an emphasis on berries, beans, leafy green vegetables, fish, poultry, whole grains, olive oil, and nuts. You're not going to eat foods with a lot of saturated fat. 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You really don't have to eat like this 100% of the time. That's the key. Just do the best that you can. I'm Dr. Sanjay Gupta, helping you live a better life.
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0: Hey, don't forget we have tickets for the Motown show, the Legends of Motown Super Show at Chuck Chancey Gold Resort and Casino.
1: Big show.
0: I can't wait for this one. I've seen that show come through before, and they put on a really good show.
1: Oh, yeah.
0: June 20th, by the way, mm-hmm. going to be at Chuck Chancey, and your ticket's on the way after 8 with Riff in Reverse. But right now, boy, it's June 1st. Can you believe that?
1: Rabbit. Okay. A brand new month. We've got lots to look forward to, especially around here. We have two different shows. First, on June 13th, we've got the Sugar Hill Gang and the Furious Five at the Rainbow Ballroom.
0: Yep.
1: DJ Scribble's also going to be in the mix that night. Eventbrite.com for your tickets. And then, Jeff, you mentioned the Legends of Motown All-Star Tribute at the Outdoor Pavilion at Chuck Chancey Gold Resort and Casino. Michael Jackson, Smokey Robinson, Aretha Franklin, Diana Ross, and so many more. We'll have your tickets just after 8 o'clock.
0: Yeah, be sure to listen for that.
1: Yeah, that's going to be cool. In sports, the Stanley Cup Finals start tomorrow. We've got the NBA Finals going on Wednesday, and then the French Open runs through June 7th.
0: Okay.
1: We've got that to look forward to.
0: Who's going to win it?
1: I don't know. That's
0: Djokovic.
1: You've got your money on Djokovic?
0: Comeback, yeah.
1: All right. We've got the FIFA World Cup starting on June 11th. That's going to be cool. The U.S. team takes on Paraguay on the 12th. Golf's U.S. Open is June 18th through the 21st. And then that UFC White House event, the giant structure that they're building on the White House lawn right now, that is going down on June 14th. And then we've got the first official day of summer on June 21st. That is the same day as Father's Day, so don't forget Dad. Shout out to Dougie Fresh. I know he's listening now.
0: Okay.
1: Let's see. We've got a ton of movies hitting theaters this month. Masters of the Universe, that is the He-Man movie that's coming out this Friday. Scary Movie 6, which I have been waiting for so long.
0: Here we go.
1: I'm so excited. That also hits theaters this Friday. We've got Steven Spielberg's Alien movie, Disclosure Day. That lands in theaters on the 12th. And then Toy Story 5. I can't believe we're up to 5. That is out June 19th. And then we've got all the TV shows. For my ladies out there, Love Island hits NBC and Peacock starting tomorrow night. I'm going to have to resubscribe. Season 3 of House of the Dragon lands on HBO on the 21st. And the 5th and final season of FX's The Bear lands on June 25th. Lots to look forward to this month. Enjoy your June. Try not to die from the heat.
0: Not too bad yet, but it will
1: be. Yes, summer is coming.
0: Okay, 7:38, and we take another look at traffic with Greg Lane.
2: Good morning. Pixley right now, Avenue 120 at Road 96. We are still dealing with cleaning up from a hit-and-run non-injury accident being reported there. Toll House, 27,000 block of Burl Valley Road. Just about got that back to normal after an accident earlier in the morning. And we have a problem right now on eastbound 180 heading into 41. Things are starting to get a little bit congested. And southbound 99 at Belmont, traffic is really picking up. It's affecting northbound 99.
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7: Did you know that almost half the vegetables and more than three quarters of the fruit that we eat in this country come from just one state, California? Yeah, it's true. And according to a new report by the Environmental Working Group, a health advocacy organization, a lot of this produce is tainted with PFAS, which are sometimes referred to as forever chemicals. Why? Well, the EPA says pesticides keep America's food supply safe, abundant, and affordable. And of course, these chemicals are used in every state, not just California. Now, if you are worried, though, about how much you're consuming, the best thing to do is to buy organic produce, if and when you can. Organic or not, you should rinse all fruits and vegetables under running water. Don't use any soap. And as one epidemiologist told us, use a brush on sturdier items like carrots, potatoes, and cucumbers. I'm Dr. Sanjay Gupta, helping you live a better life.
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1: Traffic starting to get busy. Northbound 99 El Dorado overcrossing. There's a traffic break right now that's causing some issues. West Bullard at North Fruit got an injury accident there that is causing some issues. Southbound 41 at Fry Road, the on-ramp to southbound 41, a hit and run.

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7: A better life with Dr. Sanjay Gupta.
8: Eating a healthy diet is not only good for you physically, it can also keep your brain sharp as you age. According to a new study out of China, people who most closely followed the MIND diet slowed aging in key structures inside their brains by more than 2 years. The MIND diet is a combination of the Mediterranean diet, which we talk a lot about, and the DASH diet, which stands for Dietary Approaches to Stop Hypertension. All three of these diets are similar, but the MIND diet puts more of an emphasis on berries, beans, leafy green vegetables, fish, poultry, whole grains, olive oil, and nuts. You're not going to eat foods with a lot of saturated fat. We're talking cheese, butter, red meat, or anything fried. You really don't have to eat like this 100% of the time. That's the key. Just do the best that you can. I'm Dr. Sanjay Gupta, helping you live a better life.
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0: Sweet. 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Cameo on Mega 97.9, the Belly's old school. Let's do this. How about a couple of tickets? This is going to be a really cool show, the Legends of Motown Super Show. You've been hearing about it. June 20th at Chuck Chancey Gold Resort and Casino. Marvin Gaye, Diana Ross, Smokey, and many more special tribute bands. And let's do this. Riff in reverse for a pair of tickets. Song is that?
1: I wonder.
0: Pretty familiar, huh?
1: Yeah.
0: 800-265-MEGA, 800-265-6342, and good luck to you at 806. Greg Lane has traffic.
2: Well, good morning. Traffic's starting to get very, very busy. We head to Selma, State Route 43, just south of the AM-PM there. There is a hit and run right by that particular business, and Wes Bullard at North Fruit. Got an injury accident, still causing some issues. Southbound 99's on-ramp to southbound 41 on Friday Avenue has got traffic backed up there because of a hit-and-run non-injury accident. Heavy traffic on 99 and 41 right now, and 180 westbound is starting to get very busy between 168 and...
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7: A better life with Dr. Sanjay Gupta.
8: Slowly but surely, AI is seeping its way into every corner of our lives. One area perhaps I didn't expect is diet advice. A new study out of Turkey found that chatbots are recommending to teen boys and girls that they restrict their daily calories to dangerously low levels and eat a balance of nutrients that are kind of out of whack. Remember, teenagers are growing, one pediatrician told us. If they aren't getting enough nutrition, it can really stunt their growth on a number of levels. And in extreme cases, it can lead to significant health consequences. Large language models, LLMs, they are designed to agree with you. So if you're looking to lose weight, they're going to push you pretty hard in that direction. They also sometimes don't know how to tell the difference between good information and bad information. And you know who does? Your doctor. I'm Dr. Sanjay Gupta, helping you live a better life.
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0: 13 after 8. Good morning, Jeff and Squidney. Hi. We're going to roll, rip, and reverse once again for these Motown tickets. All right. Hi, Mega.
1: Hi. I was calling for this song. Yeah. Smokey Robinson. Hi, it's Smokey Robinson. Tears of a Clown.
0: Yay. What's your name?
1: All right. My name's Amanda.
0: Amanda who? Madeira.
1: Amanda Gonzalez.
0: Where are you calling from?
1: I'm calling from Madeira, California.
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2: Man, this is big. They are making a sequel to a cinematic classic, one of the biggest movies of all time.
1: Really?
2: The Godfather. I know there's part one, part two, part three, but now we're getting an official story that's based on somebody else. Paramount made the big announcement last week. This story is based on Connie Corleone, Vito's daughter and Michael's sister, who was originally played by Talia Shire back in the day.
1: I do remember that.
2: Yeah, now this story is supposed to be based on an upcoming book based on Connie's story. Now, this story has been officially authorized by the estate of Godfather author Mario Puzo to be an official sequel story. Now, this book is not supposed to come out until next year, but obviously Paramount wanted to get in on the rights kind of early and made the big announcement last week. The bad news that is concerning most of the fans of the original Godfather series, Francis Ford Coppola will not be involved in this sequel series. Now, I know, he directed the originals. It's not going to have his unique flavor for this new movie. But the good news is Talia Shire will be back for this story based around her character. That's one of the few details they've released so far. No word on whether Al Pacino is going to come back. He's 86 now.
1: Yeah, he's getting up there.
2: Well, that's for sure. It wouldn't hurt.
1: Out there, he's, you know, he just became a father.
2: He did. I mean, he's a busy guy, late nights and whatnot, but he's still acting. He hasn't retired officially or anything like that. But everyone else from the original movies has passed away. We just lost Diane Keaton last year. So we'll have to see what other details come out, but I can hear fans of the original Godfather trilogy screaming, no! Say it isn't so. But that is The Hollywood Dish, sponsored by Table Mountain Casino Resort. Just 25 minutes north of Fresno on Friday.
1: All right, thanks, Squid. It's 8:23, and Greg Lane, what's going on in the traffic center?
3: Well, good morning. Eastbound 180 at Fowler got a little problem. This is some breaking traffic just popped up. Apparently, there is a problem in the number one lane, and it's blocking the whole lane. Also, in Hanford right now, Clinton Avenue at South 6, we got an injury accident, and that one just popped up as well. Then in Selma, northbound 43 at Nebraska Avenue in front of the AMPM, there's a hit-and-run non-injury accident. And they're working to clear West Bullard at North Fruit from that injury accident, but still some debris.
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10: Staying active every day will go a long way towards helping you live a happy, healthy, and pain-free life. And there's perhaps no movement more fundamental than walking. It reinforces the alignment, stability, and coordinated muscle activation that supports how your body moves, whether you're doing strenuous exercise or simply going about your daily life. This is according to Dana Santis, a strength and conditioning specialist. Even though you walk every day, Dana does say you can make small adjustments to immediately improve your walking mechanics. So, keep your rib cage stacked over your pelvis. 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Allow your arms to swing naturally in coordination with your legs. Keep your gaze forward, your jaw relaxed, and then just breathe in through your nose and out through your mouth. I'm Dr. Sanjay Gupta, helping you live a better life.
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0: Oh, TSA lines, too.
1: So. Oh, man.
0: Field. Mega Music Marathon coming up in a few minutes. We have Joe on the way. Also, Zapp and Roger, 50 Cent, Pretty Poison, and Sade all coming up. And our keyword, once again this hour, is Riddle, R-I-D-D-L-E. That will get you possibly a trip to the city of your choice to see TLC, Salt and Pepper, and En Vogue, live and in concert, okay?
1: Mm-hmm.
0: Text Riddle to 95819. That's R-I-D-D-L-E to 95819. You're in the drawing. Good luck. 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
2: Well, good morning. On northbound 41 and southbound 41 by Shields, an area where we had lots of slowdown. Not the case right now. Things have gotten a lot better. That's always good. Even 180 is starting to show signs that things are starting to improve. We still have a little bit of a backup on northbound 41 at westbound 180. 99, same thing. Things have improved a great deal. We do have a few issues that we are dealing with, including some breaking traffic in Hanford, Clinton at 6, an injury accident. Bullard Avenue at North Fruit, they had an injury accident there that's still being affected, but they got some tow trucks, so that should be on its way to being cleared up.
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one of my favorites from Diana Ross inside this Mega Music Marathon Monday morning and the very first day of June. Summer's coming, though it already feels like it's here. Here's Janet.

0: at Lowdown, and I promised you guys your next national keyword for the It's Iconic Tour. Three iconic artists, one big night. TLC, Salt and Peppa, and In Vogue. And your next national keyword, good until noon, is... 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LET is good until 12 o'clock today. 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

0: Better Life with Dr. Sanjay Gupta.
1: Did you know that almost half the vegetables and more than three quarters of the fruit that we eat in this country come from just one state, California? Yeah, it's true. And according to a new report by the Environmental Working Group, a health advocacy organization, a lot of this produce is tainted with PFAS, which are sometimes referred to as forever chemicals. Why? Well, the EPA says pesticides keep America's food supply safe, abundant, and affordable. And of course, these chemicals are used in every state, not just California. Now, if you are worried, though, about how much you're consuming, the best thing to do is to buy organic produce, if and when you can. Organic or not, you should rinse all fruits and vegetables under running water. Don't use any soap. And as one epidemiologist told us, use a brush on sturdier items like carrots, potatoes, and cucumbers. I'm Dr. Sanjay Gupta, helping you live a better life.
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Whoop, there it is. That is Tag Team kicking off this Making Music Sweet. Here's Tina Marie.

0: down. I know it's Monday, but that's what coffee is for. That is war. And don't forget, they are going to be at the Big Fresno Fair this year with Tower of Power, Monday, October 12th. FresnoFair.com if you want to snag a pair of tickets. I know thinking about October is ways away, but that's coming up. And if you want to hear something, hit me up on the Mega Lines, 800-265-MEGA. That is 6342. Until then, I got some music on the way for your workday. Whitney Houston's up next. Silk's getting freaky on a Monday. Albie Shore's on the way.
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8: More and more people are using magnesium supplements to help them sleep. But are they safe? And do they really work? Well, first, let's talk about actual magnesium. That's an essential mineral that is needed for more than 300 different processes in the body, according to one dietitian. And most people get enough of it simply from the foods they eat. Now, if you're not getting enough, there are a few different types of supplements you can try. But as always, you should talk to your doctor before starting any new medication or supplement, whether it's prescription or over-the-counter. Now, when it comes to the science, we looked into this, and I gotta say, there's not a lot of strong evidence that magnesium supplements will actually help you sleep. They might help you manage pain, they might help you lower your stress levels, or work to get your muscles to relax. And maybe it's those things then that help you get some better sleep. I'm Dr. Sanjay Gupta, helping you live a better life.

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Yeah, we're going to be sweating this week. That is CNC Music Factory. I'm Squidney hanging out inside this Mega Music Marathon 94 this afternoon. But the good news is no triple digits. Here's Prince on the Valley's Old School.

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11: Recent survey conducted by Common Sense Media found one-third of teenagers prefer AI companions over humans for serious conversations. There's a term for that, social offloading. And experts we talked to warned that this habit could be stunting emotional growth, leaving an already isolated generation who came of age during the pandemic even less prepared for the messiness of human interaction. Sure, AI can help you polish whatever it is you're looking to say, but that's not very human, right? It's the messiness that makes our interactions with each other so real. It's also what makes them so validating, help us to develop our confidence, our voice, our deep bonds with each other. Psychiatrists we talked to encouraged turning to family or friends when you're struggling to express yourself. They are keen to help. I'm Dr. Sanjay Gupta, helping you live a better life.
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In My House. Those are the Mary Jane Girls kicking off this mega music sweep Monday morning, getting back into the swing of things. Here's JT.

0: a Monday morning. I say that sarcastically. I wish I was sleeping, but happy Monday and the very first day of June. I can't believe it. Brand new month. 94 this afternoon. The good news is we're avoiding triple digits this week. It was looking like last week we might be getting a day or two of that, but mid-90s all week long. And I owe you guys a big national keyword to see the iconic tour with TLC, Salt and Peppa, and In Vogue in the city of your choice. 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
9: For the ninth year in a row, Finland has been named the happiest country in the world. That's according to the World Happiness Report put out every year by the Wellbeing Research Center at the University of Oxford in the UK. Two other Nordic nations, Iceland and Denmark, came in at numbers 2 and 3. Now, having spent quite a bit of time in these countries over my 2.5 decades as a journalist, I can tell you that this is not at all that surprising. There's an entirely different way of thinking in these countries. We before me, you might say. In other words, the mentality is less adversarial and much more, we're all in this together. One other interesting thing that came up was that no matter where someone lived, the more time they spent on social media, the less happy they were. Want to smile? It's simple. Put your phone away for a bit. I'm Dr. Sanjay Gupta, helping you live a better life.

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7: 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It reinforces the alignment, stability, and coordinated muscle activation that supports how your body moves, whether you're doing strenuous exercise or simply going about your daily life. 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

Nelly and Kelly Rowland got a dilemma, and they're kicking off this Mega Music Sweep Monday morning, getting back into the swing of things, and I've got all the details on the Legends of Motown Super Show at Chukchansi Gold Resort and Casino in just a few minutes. Stick around.

0: Let's get it on. That is Marvin Gaye, one of the many Motown legends you are going to see at the Legends of Motown All-Star Tribute Super Show out at Chukchansey Gold Resort and Casino June 20th. 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Again, tune in tomorrow morning for your chance to win another pair. But until then, I got some music for your upcoming lunch hour. Hopefully you're already on lunch, but I've got some music on the way. Janet Jackson's up next. Belle Biv DeVoe, Club Nouveau, and Sister Sledge.
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8: A Better Life with Dr. Sanjay Gupta.
9: Eating a healthy diet is not only good for you physically, it can also keep your brain sharp as you age. According to a new study out of China, people who most closely followed the MIND diet slowed aging in key structures inside their brains by more than 2 years. The MIND diet is a combination of the Mediterranean diet, which we talk a lot about, and the DASH diet, which stands for Dietary Approaches to Stop Hypertension. All three of these diets are similar. But the MIND diet puts more of an emphasis on berries, beans, leafy green vegetables, fish, poultry, whole grains, olive oil, and nuts. You're not going to eat foods with a lot of saturated fat. We're talking cheese, butter, red meat, or anything fried. You really don't have to eat like this 100% of the time. That's the key. Just do the best that you can. I'm Dr. Sanjay Gupta, helping you live a better life.
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That is Club Nouveau inside this Mega Music Marathon, and that does it for yours truly. I'm Squidney, I'm out the door. I'll talk to you guys tomorrow morning with the Mega Morning Show, but JD, Jeffrey Davis, is up next for your lunch hour. I'll talk to you guys tomorrow. Leave you with Sister Sledge.

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3: A better life with Dr. Sanjay Gupta.
4: Slowly but surely, AI is seeping its way into every corner of our lives. One area perhaps I didn't expect is diet advice. A new study out of Turkey found that chatbots are recommending to teen boys and girls that they restrict their daily calories to dangerously low levels and eat a balance of nutrients that are kind of out of whack. Remember, teenagers are growing, one pediatrician told us. If they aren't getting enough nutrition, it can really stunt their growth on a number of levels. And in extreme cases, it can lead to significant health consequences. Large language models, LLMs, they are designed to agree with you. So if you're looking to lose weight, they're going to push you pretty hard in that direction. They also sometimes don't know how to tell the difference between good information and bad information. And you know who does? Your doctor. I'm Dr. Sanjay Gupta, helping you live a better life.
5: I'm 270-3260.
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Jeffrey Davis hanging out here on this Monday. Having your lunch going, huh? Is it good? What are you having? Right now, Bobby Brown on Mega 97.9.

0: TLC on Mega 97.9. Speaking of which, hey, you want to go see TLC in the city of your choice, along with En Vogue and Salt-N-Pepa? 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It is Born, B-O-R-N. 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That's Born, B-O-R-N, and text that to 95819. 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Coming up, we have Cool in the Gang, Rose Royce.
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8: Did you know that almost half the vegetables and more than three-quarters of the fruit that we eat in this country come from just one state, California? Yeah, it's true. And according to a new report by the Environmental Working Group, a health advocacy organization, a lot of this produce is tainted with PFAS, which are sometimes referred to as forever chemicals. Why? Well, the EPA says pesticides keep America's food supply safe, abundant, and affordable. And of course, these chemicals are used in every state, not just California. Now, if you are worried, though, about how much you're consuming, the best thing to do is to buy organic produce, if and when you can. Organic or not, you should rinse all fruits and vegetables under running water. Don't use any soap. And as one epidemiologist told us, use a brush on sturdier items like carrots, potatoes, and cucumbers. I'm Dr. Sanjay Gupta, helping you live a better life.
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I'm Jeffrey Davis. Hope you're enjoying your lunch hour. 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
10: Heart disease is still the leading cause of death here in the United States and around the world. But what if there was something you could do earlier in life to reduce the odds of becoming a statistic? Well, here in the United States, tens of millions of adults already take a statin to lower their cholesterol. But new guidance put out by the American College of Cardiology and the American Heart Association now emphasize that treating high cholesterol sooner could significantly reduce a person's lifetime risk of heart attack or stroke. How early are we talking? In your 30s, believe it or not. Of course, you need to talk to your doctor about whether statins are right for you, but you should know that the evidence is really starting to stack up that shows the earlier you get a jump on reducing lifelong exposure to plaque-causing lipids and lipoproteins, the better the odds are going to be for you. Make sure you get your cholesterol checked. That's the first step. I'm Dr. Sanjay Gupta, helping you live a better life.
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14: For the ninth year in a row, Finland has been named the happiest country in the world. That's according to the World Happiness Report put out every year by the Wellbeing Research Center at the University of Oxford in the UK. Two other Nordic nations, Iceland and Denmark, came in at numbers 2 and 3. Now, having spent quite a bit of time in these countries over my 2.5 decades as a journalist, I can tell you that this is not at all that surprising. There's an entirely different way of thinking in these countries. We before me, you might say. In other words, the mentality is less adversarial and much more, we're all in this together. One other interesting thing that came up was that no matter where someone lived, the more time they spent on social media, the less happy they were. Want to smile? It's simple. Put your phone away for a bit. I'm Dr. Sanjay Gupta, helping you live a better life.
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0: Savelli's Old School Mega 97.9. I got a list here. A list of food not to eat in the summer. Well, I kind of just made it up right now. We're just doing one on the list. It's soup. Don't eat soup in the summer. No need to. It's too hot. I mean, if you have to, you have to. But don't do it, man. Yeah, put the noodles away. You know what you need to do is salads. Salads and cold sandwiches, right? You ever try like a tuna omelet? Make a tuna omelet. It's just like how you make a regular omelet, but you do it with tuna. Tuna and egg. It's an omelet. It's delicious. My mama used to make it. Don't knock it, man. Try it with mayonnaise in a tortilla. You'll like it, I promise. Why are we talking about food, man? Anyways, coming up, I got you that National Tech's keyword in a bit for TLC Live in Concert with Salt and Pepper and In Vogue and a lot of...
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6: A better life with Dr. Sanjay Gupta.
7: Heart disease is still the leading cause of death here in the United States and around the world. But what if there was something you could do earlier in life to reduce the odds of becoming a statistic? Well, here in the United States, tens of millions of adults already take a statin to lower their cholesterol. But new guidance put out by the American College of Cardiology and the American Heart Association now emphasize that treating high cholesterol sooner could significantly reduce a person's lifetime risk of heart attack or stroke. How early are we talking? In your 30s, believe it or not. Of course, you need to talk to your doctor about whether statins are right for you, but you should know that the evidence is really starting to stack up that shows the earlier you get a jump on reducing lifelong exposure to plaque-causing lipids and lipoproteins, the better the odds are going to be for you. Make sure you get your cholesterol checked. That's the first step. I'm Dr. Sanjay Gupta, helping you live a better life.
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Yeah. Coming up for TLC, Salt and Pepper, and In Vogue. I will hook it up for you in a few minutes or so, before after 3 o'clock. All right, to be exact. Hang out.

0: Hudson Valley's Old School Mega 97.9. We are getting you in to win in a bit, man. I promise. TLC, Salt and Peppa, In Vogue Live in concert. And you get to meet and greet, hang out with Salt and Peppa, too. Show up. Be ready for that. 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
11: 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And there's perhaps no movement more fundamental than walking. It reinforces the alignment, stability, and coordinated muscle activation that supports how your body moves, whether you're doing strenuous exercise or simply going about your daily life. This is according to Dana Santis, a strength and conditioning specialist. Even though you walk every day, Dana does say you can make small adjustments to immediately improve your walking mechanics. 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

0: 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Ah, man, I got to give a shout out to the taco truck people. Yeah, you guys, I don't see how you do it in this heat, man. And you got heat, right, making tacos and stuff. Man, you guys need to open at 5 in the morning. I will go to your shop at 5 in the morning, right? Just somewhere on Blackstone or whatever. Pick up some early tacos for later. Get it all done before noon because it's going to be a hot one this year. It's definitely going to be hot. So keep cool. Right? Coming up in a bit, let's lace you up with some Soul to Soul. We'll do that, some Temptations, and some Paperboy. Remember Diddy? Yeah.
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10: You ever wake up in the middle of the night or maybe first thing in the morning and notice drool on your pillow? Unless you're sleeping next to someone who hasn't already seen all your good, bad, and ugly, it's probably not that big a deal and not anything to worry about unless it's something that just started happening recently. When people drool at night, it's often because of a stuffy nose, acid reflux, or being a mouth breather. People who sleep on their stomach or side are more likely to drool than someone who sleeps on their back. But in some cases, drooling at night can be a warning sign of something more serious, like dental issues, sleep apnea, or even early symptoms of Parkinson's disease. If you're at all concerned about this, the best place to start is with an ENT doctor, an ears, nose, and throat doctor. They can recommend a sleep study to possibly get some answers. I'm Dr. Sanjay Gupta, helping you live a better life.
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We're going to take it way back in time right now with Temptations. After this, I'm going to lace you up with some Diddy. Paperboy next, right here on Mega.

Valley's old school Mega 97.9. You know, one thing about this heat that I kind of like is the dusk time. You know what I mean? That 7, when it kind of like cools down with the breeze. Feel like you want to do

0: Yeah, Jump Around came out in 1992. I looked it up right now. 1992. What were you doing? I was in Seattle, Washington on radio saying new music from Criss Cross, Jump Around. Right on. I know the age. I'm feeling old.
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13: 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Now, when it comes to the science, we looked into this, and I gotta say, there's not a lot of strong evidence that magnesium supplements will actually help you sleep. 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And maybe it's those things then that help you get some better sleep. 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

0: 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Yesterday, I think my wife tried to poison me, giving me tap water. It's a funny taste with tap water, right? I confronted her. I'm like, why would you give me tap water? She goes, well, we're out of water, so I give you tap, but I boiled it. So it's hot water, tap hot water boiled with ice. It's like, well, I mean, you can taste. It's a weird taste to me. I don't know about you guys. I just can't do it, right? I'll pay for the water. And it's just so weird what we used to drink water out of the Mangetta, remember? Right, we'd go right to the hose and drink it and go underneath the sink in the bathroom and drink water. We can't do that no more. It's so weird how things are. Anyways, keep it together. Enjoy your tap water if you like it, all right? The emotions is on its way. Some Prince.
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9: 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With new deals added every week, there's always something fresh to explore. 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
10: A better life with Dr. Sanjay Gupta.
11: Slowly but surely, AI is seeping its way into every corner of our lives. One area perhaps I didn't expect is diet advice. A new study out of Turkey found that chatbots are recommending to teen boys and girls that they restrict their daily calories to dangerously low levels and eat a balance of nutrients that are kind of out of whack. Remember, teenagers are growing, one pediatrician told us. If they aren't getting enough nutrition, it can really stunt their growth on a number of levels. And in extreme cases, it can lead to significant health consequences. Large language models, LLMs, they are designed to agree with you. So if you're looking to lose weight, they're going to push you pretty hard in that direction. They also sometimes don't know how to tell the difference between good information and bad information. And you know who does? Your doctor. I'm Dr. Sanjay Gupta, helping you live a better life.
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Knowing you, you want to go to L.A. 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I don't know. Vegas, even. 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Come on. I guess I should know.

0: 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TLC doing that one live for sure. Text BORN to 95819. Get in to win to see them live along with In Vogue and Salt and Pepper. Good luck.
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